You say you need someone to be there for you, to love you all night long. It's kind of funny, but I don't think you have to look no further, because I'm right here.

more I love you, the more I want to love you. Cause loving you is all that's on my mind. I wish this night would never end. I wish